0: put your gun up, nigga. Take that. Take that.
1: Cock every time I gotta clap back. And we gotta do it like we surfing and we running on an express train. Like we running on an Amtrak.
0: I got so much money, why you niggas? My cars, I just buy up the NASDAQ. Relapse back to when I used to rob niggas, like I really caught a flashback.
1: And then I make them
0: feel it again until I heal them again. It's getting real again.
1: We got them frustrated until we open the floodgate. That's how I kill them
0: again.
1: Kill
0: hope you niggas reading the signs up. Take a look, my niggas, open your blinds up. Got a little cushion could grind up with a new bad bitch. And she a one of a kind slut.
1: Yeah.
0: Lock in the town. Padlock fucker, I'll be locking it down.
1: Back block fucker, I'll be locking you down.
0: In the Ashcott, nigga, you could give me my crown.
2: Give me my shit.

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Get up on my sleeve, I gotta put in work. From the 31st to the 31st. Big Balenciaga sign up on my shirt. I'm on that good cocaine till my dick in the dirt. 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